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I'm going to run down how to win. 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

Fort Lauderdale's new hit country, The Bull 104.7. And there's a certain country superstar who just gave one of their fans free tickets for the rest of their life. It's a great story. I'm going to run this down for you exactly what happened, where you can see this, too. There's video. Got the story coming up for you in less than 10 minutes.

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Fort Lauderdale's new hit country, the Bull 104.7's Casper. And as we wind this weekend down, let me know what you want to hear on the free iHeart app as you listen. Just tap that red talkback mic and record your message. Or if you're scrolling on Instagram, you can say hi there. I'm at Casper Radio. That's with a K. Say hi. Let me know what you want to hear tonight.

The Bull 104.7, Fort Lauderdale's new hit country. I'm Casper, and we pretty much have all been through this. We've all gotten a bill that was wrong, and we had to call and get it fixed and, you know, got taken care of. Imagine this happening, though. A Detroit mother and son fighting a water bill they claim is wildly inaccurate. The bill claims over 110,000 gallons of water was used. To put it in perspective, the Detroit Water and Sewage Department estimates that equals over 2,700 showers were taken in that time frame.

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Hey, it's Bobby Bones. 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

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And Jenna's hanging on. She has a camping story she wants to share that I think you could relate to if you've ever gone camping. This has probably happened to you too, but we'll get her story on first and then yours. 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

Fort Lauderdale's new hit country, The Bull 104.7. I'm Casper, and here we go, the final hour of the weekend. Let's make it a great one. Let me know what you want to hear right now on the free iHeartRadio app as you listen. Tap the red talkback microphone, record your message. That gets here to me in the studio. I play it. Simple as that. So let me know what you want on. Play it for you.

0: 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Casper here, and we're talking about the secret online purchase you made that your significant other has no idea about. What'd you buy and why? What happened with you, Tracy?
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0: Right. 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

tomorrow morning at 8:20, someone on the show missed a $20,000 payday. 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
7: Hey, it's Monday, everybody. Welcome to show number 1634. It's After Midnight, and I'm your host, Granger Smith. So glad to be with you. I got some good news on the way. Hang tight for that. Plus, I got some Nashville news with Ann Hudson coming up. All this here early in hour number one. Welcome to the work week. It's After Midnight.

The Bull, 104.7, Lauderdale's new hit country. Hey, good way to get your Monday going? How about with some good news? I got something to share with you coming up in two songs. Hang tight.

The Bull, 104.7, Lauderdale's new hit country. So I got a topic I want to discuss next hour with you. I want to hear from you on this. What was your favorite summer vacation growing up? Think about that and call me. We'll talk next hour.

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0: 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Ann Hudson is coming up next with all the latest from Nashville. 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
1: Oh, this is going to be a good Monday morning, Granger. I got a surprise little sound clip of a Waylon Jennings and Glenn Campbell song I want to play for you. Coming up in your Nashville news next. After.

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7: 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I'm your host, Granger Smith. Always grateful to be with you. Thank you for keeping America rolling 24-7. Hey, topic of the hour, what was your favorite summer vacation growing up? You got memories of that? Let me know. 866-607-8383. I've also got Earl Dibbles Jr. with a dumb criminal story to tell us this hour. Whole bunch of good country music on the way as well. Hang tight, it's hour number two.

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1: I know you probably like recorded music. I mean, you're listening to this show. Well, something happened on this day in history that made After Midnight possible. I'll share in history, plus some other things coming up in two songs. Hang tight.

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You know, I brought this up last hour, and I still want to hear your thoughts. 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
1: 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My name's Pierce Miller, over the rope cow hauler. Really appreciate your show. Keeps me awake.
0: 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Thank you.

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If you're going to be a dumb criminal and carry a loaded gun through TSA, here's a little word of wisdom. Well, don't blame it on your wife. Earl's going to be here.

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Hey, good way to get your Monday going? How about with some good news? I got something to share with you coming up in two songs. Hang tight.

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You know, we brought this up last hour, and I still want to hear from you. What was your favorite game to play outside as a kid? Do you remember this? 866-607-8222.

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1: 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Thank you, buddy.
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7: One final hour of Mondays After Midnight starts right now. Welcome, y'all. Granger Smith here, your host. I'm going to talk about some things that went down on this day in history coming up, plus some Nashville news with Ann Hudson, stories about your favorite stars out there.

The Bull, 104.7, Lauderdale's new hit country. I know you probably like recorded music. I mean, you're listening to this show. Well, something happened on this day in history that made After Midnight possible. I'll share in history plus some other things coming up in two songs. Hang tight. It's no-

You're on the road, on the job, or you just can't sleep. Grainger Smith is right here with you. Thanks for being a part of the After Midnight family.

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As we wave goodbye to Mondays After Midnight, I want to remind you that we have a brand new streaming channel, and I think it's pretty great. 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We'll continue some of the conversations from tonight over there. The link to that is in the bio of our Instagram page at After Midnight Granger Smith, or you can just find it at Yee Yee Radio on Instagram. I can hear

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What do you think that is? 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
1: It's Brooke Taylor, and I just hope your work day is going so well so far. We're about to have ourselves one heck of an afternoon, all right? We've got chances for you to win $2,500. We also got a little encouragement headed your way. One of my favorite parts of the show coming up next is called our Daily Upload.

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4: 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Boston is a song I wrote when I was waiting on a guy who was picking me up. I couldn't stop thinking about him, and this is what I was feeling while I was waiting for him. 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
2: 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Did you know that Stella Lefty is dating Vincent Mason? Yeah, I feel like I'm late to the game on this one, but I love them as a couple. They're so cute.

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1: It's Brooke Taylor, Brantley Gilbert right there. He's got a new album coming out so soon, in about 3 weeks, a little more than 3 weeks, actually. Sins of the Father is the name of the album, coming out July 24th.

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0: 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It's Brooke Taylor. Looking like Duncan is getting into the holiday spirit with America 250 this year, and they just released their 4th of July menu. Y'all, there's some pretty good items on this menu. Let's chat about it in our food news here coming up next.
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0: 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It's Brooke Taylor. Just saying, you could be like Lonnie, winning yourself $2,500.
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It's Brooke Taylor. Man, I feel bad if you missed it last week. CMA Fest, that special that aired on ABC was last Thursday night. And lucky for you, you want to see Riley Green host, Jason Aldean perform, Lainey Wilson, and so many more. 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

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It's Brooke Taylor. Hey, listen, if no one else has told you yet today, thank you for letting me be a part of your afternoon. I know sometimes you're just wanting to get through your workday and get home, but seriously, thanks for letting me be a part of that.

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0: Hey guys, it's I Heart Country on The Verge artist Stella Lefty. 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
1: Bobby Bones in the morning, new hit country all day long. The Bull, 104.7. Love the fact that you picked us to hang with. It really means a lot. Instagram is at Wayne D. And say the biggest stories with your favorite artist coming up here. What up?
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1: Having a baby.
2: No.
1: Oh, never mind. 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